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1: Did he deserve it?
2: Well, apparently when they questioned Joey Chestnut about it, he was hammered and did not remember the altercation.
3: Okay. Man, I bet that dude can drink some beers. Joey Chestnut.
4: He can still get drunk, though. Even though you drink a lot of them, you can still get pretty drunk.
3: I'd like to see what a Saturday night for that dude looks like.
2: And apparently, yeah, whatever that Joey Chestnut said to this guy at the bar, they got taken out of context, and they got into a little altercation, and he just kind of open hand slapped the guy. Huh. Which, you know what? Pretty cool little story. Saying he got slapped in the face by a guy who ate 73 hot dogs in 10 minutes?
4: By a 9-time mustard belt champion?
2: Or the guy who won the 2026 Ultimate Bologna Showdown for the third straight year?
4: Sounds like a title you read during Why Today.
2: Or, would you want to get hit by a guy who consumed 16 pounds of sausage in 8 minutes?
3: I don't know if it would be a cool story, like saying you survived a shark attack.
2: I don't know, man.
3: But it would be random.
4: We'd definitely like if you're talk just, about it.
3: Yes, be like, hey, I got the top spot today. You're not going to believe this. You all know who this dude is.
2: With a wet hot dog.
4: Would you rather get slapped by him or Booker Badlands?
2: Joey, at least Joey's won.
4: Yeah, Joey's the champ. Badlands always has the best intro.
2: Badlands though. Is cool. Yeah. I like him, but, I mean, this is the champ here. If I'm going to get hit by anybody, make it him. Well, he's got a gut of 20 pounds of tamales in him.
3: Do you hit him back if he slaps you first?
2: No, because
5: deserve it.
2: I don't want him to spew on me.
5: Like that old lady, you deserve it if Joey Chestnut hits you.
2: You probably did something bad.
3: Joey Chestnut is Ham's hero.
4: Yeah.
5: We met him up here in studio.
2: Yeah.
3: Gosh, you've met Joey Chestnut, Mickey Mouse.
2: Joey Chestnut ate 400 nerd ropes in honor of Ham. What a good guy.
6: Chestnut is a real American hero, and heroes don't get put on probation. You think Tony Stark would get probation, or would they just congratulate him for being Iron Man? And like Chestnut, I imagine once you eat enough processed meats, it probably turns you a little bit crazy, so maybe Joey Chestnut just can't help it. 8 more left, so coming up next here on the Top 10, after a few commercials, the Hardline sit down with new Mavericks general manager Mike Schmitz. 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
3: The New York Knicks defeated the Cleveland Cavaliers 109-93 in Game 2 of the Eastern Conference Finals. New York shot 52% from the field, had 32 assists, and all starters ended in double digits.
4: Nothing. We just didn't make shots. I loved everything about the looks we got, and some days you just miss the open ones. We got great looks. Sometimes we're in and out, sometimes we're short. Offensively, I'm not worried at all.
3: That was Cavalier star Donovan Mitchell, who ended with 26 points. Game 3 between the Thunder and the Spurs will tip off on Friday at 8:30 Eastern time. OKC star Jalen Williams is questionable with a hamstring injury. Spurs guard De'Aaron Fox and teammate Dylan Harper are also listed as questionable. At the Stanley Cup playoffs, the Canadians outscored the Hurricanes 6-2 in Game 1 of the East Final. And in baseball, the Diamondbacks walked it off against the Rockies 2-1. I'm Monty Bolaños.
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0: Jacob DeGrom on the bump for the Rangers as they open a three-game set with the Angels tonight in L.A. The right-hander coming off a six-inning, four-earned run outing against Houston, in which he allowed four solo homers that first pitch at 8:38. The Cavaliers can't keep up with the Knicks, falling 109-93 in Game 2 of the NBA East Finals. James Harden, 6 of 15 from the floor, and a minus 22 in the loss. That Game 3 tomorrow, Cleveland down 2-0. It's time for a CJ Cup Byron Nelson update, brought to you by Choctaw Casino and Resort Durant and Mercedes-Benz of Plano. Live from TPC Craig Ranch, here's Cam LaFada.
1: Thanks, Baldy. It's mostly cloudy today with mild winds out on the course. Texas native Taylor Moore currently leads the pack at 9-under. He's even on the day through 4. A four-way tie sits just a stroke behind him. Reigning champion Scotty Scheffler will tee off later at 12:43. He currently sits tied for 22nd at 5-under. And Jordan Spieth has begun his day. He's currently tied for 44th at 4-under here at TPC Craig Ranch.
0: Thank you, Cam. Make sure to catch live updates all day long right here on The Ticket. That is The Ticket Ticker. I'm Ryan Baldwin, Sports Radio 96.7, 1310 The Ticket.
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1: Here at The Ticket, we're not asking you to give up your day job. 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
5: A Better Life with Dr. Sanjay Gupta.
6: In recent years, scientists have really dialed up the urgency to understand PFAS, sometimes referred to as forever chemicals because of how long they take to break down. The latest study found these chemicals may be aging men in their 50s and 60s a bit faster than men who are younger or older or women of any age. Experts we talked to said the accumulation of PFAS may lower testosterone levels in men, impair sperm quality, and increase risks of testicular and kidney cancer. Women, it seems, just seem to be able to clear PFAS faster. Now, whether you're a man or a woman, trying to limit your exposure is a great idea. Three ways to do that. 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I'm Dr. Sanjay Gupta, helping you live a better life.
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1: 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Ticker brought to you by Neutral, the official hard seltzer of FIFA World Cup 26, and Brad Thomas, Texas Day Brazil Sports Biz. Rangers meeting the Angels for the first time this season. They can pull up to 500 with a win. Jacob DeGrom against Grayson Rodriguez at Angel Stadium this after 8:30. Texas added their pitching depth today by signing veteran right-hander Joe Ross to a minor league deal. The 33-year-old, 163 career appearances, most recently pitching with the Diamondbacks this season. It's time for a CJ Cup Byron Nelson update brought to you by Choctaw Casino and Resort Durant and Mercedes-Benz of Plano. Live from TPC Craig Ranch, Joe Lecce.
2: Sanjay M and Kensei Harada are tied at the top of our leaderboard, both in the clubhouse at 13 under. M recorded eagles on two of his last three holes today, including a hole-in-one to jump into the lead, and Harada shot a bogey-free 6 under to join him at the top of the leaderboard. Jordan Spieth recorded 6 consecutive birdies to move into a tie for third, one shot back at 12 under, and Scottie Scheffler is 2 under through 8, currently tied for 36 as 7 under here at TPC Craig Ranch.
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1: Went and got a steak last night.
2: Well, that's what he wanted. We ended up going to his fallback because we couldn't decide on steak. And I'm kind of glad we didn't. Really wasn't in the mood for steak. But we went to Royal China.
1: Ah, yep. Okay.
2: Yep. And Royal China'd it up and had a good time. But, yeah, 17, man. I'm a year away from really having right on the cups of being an empty nester.
1: Cups.
2: And that's a little weird.
1: Yeah, what are you going to do?
2: Mentally, it's a little weird.
1: Maybe you should get with YJ and adopt a Chinese person.
2: What would that do?
1: Well, you wouldn't be an empty nester anymore.
2: Why would I have to do it with YJ?
1: Because he probably knows somebody.
2: He probably knows a random Chinese kid that's floating around with their parents.
1: Yeah.
2: Yeah.
3: Okay.
2: I don't think I want to do that with him. I don't think we'd be very good co-parents. I know he wouldn't. But, yeah, happy birthday to Van today, who is just his luck is growing. We had his dinner last night, and then they took off this morning he's in a tennis tournament down in San Antonio, and his friend that lives in San Antonio called him and was like, hey, are you down here yet? He was like, no, I should be down there around 5. And he was like, all right, hurry up. I got an extra ticket to the Thunder-Spurs game tonight.
1: No way.
2: Oh, yeah. He's just like, what? Yes! Like, freaking out.
1: Wow.
2: Yeah.
1: What a birthday.
2: I know, dude. I know. And he'll always remember that. I got him, like, a new golf club because he wanted a new driver, and that was his big birthday present. But now that's been trumped by Thunder-Spurs. That will be badass.
1: He won't even remember what you got him.
2: No. God, no. Ever. But yeah, that is where my life is right now, as we are headed in the direction of very few humans living in the house.
1: I guess you're going to have to adopt like 6 more dogs.
2: I think we're maxed out right now. 2 is feeling really good. We're getting into the groove with the new one and feeling like that's a good spot to be in. But yeah, happy birthday, Van, and love you, buddy, and very proud of all that you've done. So,
4: no, bitch.
2: DJ took a day off to go to a music festival.
1: A Latin music festival.
2: I know.
1: He loves the Latin music festival, mostly because he puts on his sunglasses and checks out all the chicas.
2: I know. And he's like,
1: bottom.
2: We're not really into the music, but his lady is.
1: Yeah.
2: His fiancée. And so, DJ just eats a bunch of edibles and sits there with his glasses on and stares at chicks.
1: Yeah.
2: Which is not a bad way to go this weekend.
1: I mean, I guess if you can get away with it with your fiance sitting right there.
2: Yeah. Doesn't matter. And he's got the buffer of her sister being there. So he really doesn't have to.
1: Yeah.
2: He's kind of solo.
1: Yeah, she's running interference, so he doesn't really have to do anything.
2: No, nothing. To which I said, sister, huh?
1: Uh-huh. Yeah, he didn't want to elaborate.
2: No, he really didn't. He didn't. But, yeah, come on out here. It's a beautiful day. We've seen much, much worse days out here at the CJ Cup Byron Nelson. There's a lot of folks out here having a good time on a Friday.
1: I full-on pitted out trying to find our broadcast site.
2: Yeah. Yeah, you walked around for a while.
1: I forgot how to get here.
2: You've had a rough day.
1: Yeah, it's I put too much on my plate for one day.
2: Yeah, you really did, and you're going to be up till 2 in the morning tonight doing it.
1: Yeah, I won't be able to have dinner.
2: No.
1: I'll have to go straight from here, hope to get a ride from the salesmanship club to my car, and then drive down to the station, hopefully make it in time to start the prom at 8 o'clock, and then go till 2 a.m. probably.
2: Man, are you going to be drinking like Monster Energy drinks and stuff?
1: No, I'll probably be okay.
2: Yeah?
1: Yeah.
2: The music fuels you.
1: Yeah, the adrenaline, man.
2: I hear you. You get all what do you call them, IDs, or what do we all send you?
1: Oh, the liners, the rejoins. I think I got most of them.
2: Okay.
1: I've got those all compiled.

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1: 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Could be crazy. This might get wild in here, dude. 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